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0: like. I seem to a shin to a shin shin. Well, anyhow, I'm going to say, like a quick one. Well, I need some jabber, huh? Well, anyhow, I'm going to say, anyhow, like a quick one. I have a ball of tea, double tea. So, Kim.
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0: 苏琴，你要几关？苏琴，
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0: 要几关？
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